Man, heard what you said through the grapevine. Funny thing about your problems, they ain't mine. Staying up through the late night. 20 seconds to game time. Getting religious with it. How I'm crossing these state lines. Working hard through the late nights. 20 seconds.

You can change my day with a single word. 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I hate it when I blame myself. I hate it when I cry. I hate it when my makeup's rolling down my eyes.

0: Радіостанція «Гармонія міра» представляє Перше міське радіо 102,7 FM.
1: They say the holy water's watered down, and this town's lost its faith. Our colors will fade eventually, so if our time is running out, day after day, we'll make the mundane a masterpiece. Oh my, my, oh my, my love, I take one look at you, you're taking me.

superstar. Everybody has a need to feel special. 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Man, I tell you, it's hard.